That's Brothers Osborne. Stay a little longer right here inside the saloon. And we finally, can I get a whoop whoop? Made it to Friday. Welcome to the Friday party. Rich Cassidy all the way. Parmalee with Cowgirl, number one. Chris Young with Getting You Home. That was a big number one for him. Hal Ketchum, Eli Young, and what could possibly be the big old theme song of the summer. We'll talk about that as well. Now Brooks and Dunn, and He Got You.

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1: That's Parmalee, number one with Cowgirl, here inside the saloon. Hang out for Hal Ketchum and Hearts Are Gonna Roll, one of my favorites. I just was such a huge fan of Hal Ketchum, and such a sad, sad day when we lost him. He had stopped performing for a number of years due to his advancing Alzheimer's, but it was so sad to lose him. I had the opportunity to spend a couple of hours with him after a show he did for the radio station, and he was just one of the sweetest men I'd ever met. Eli Young, and how about a new song, a new duet by two heavy hitters in country music? Could be a big song for your summer.
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0: No one officially knows yet. We probably won't know for a couple of months, but that very easily could be one of the biggest anthems of the summer. Get out there and ride, ride, ride, whether it's on two wheels, motorcycle, bicycle, or maybe you got yourself one of them nice little power boats and you're out on the water all summer. That is George Burge and Luke Bryan. Stick around for Josh Ross, Eric Church, his very first number one, and Jody Messina going to give us that lesson in leaving. Come on back.
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0: Josh Ross, Hate How You Look here inside RC Social Saloon. His latest, Red Akins, on the way with That Ain't My Truck. Ella and Morgan with I Can't Love You Anymore. What a great new duet from those two, two of the biggest names in country music. Toby will throw in Dirks and new music from Kane Brown. Hang on, it's Friday. We are kicking her into overdrive.
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I want you bad and that ain't good is what Colin Ray says out on the road all summer long on the Roots and Boots Tour. Those guys got a good thing going on. Been doing this tour, the Roots and Boots Tour, a tribute to all their big 90s hits for the past decade plus years. Quite a while. Colin Ray, Aaron Tippin, and Sammy Kershaw out all summer long this year. Kane Brown's laid us on the way, Toby, and why not? It is finally, officially, unofficially summer. Free and easy down the road we go. Here comes Dirks.

0: Kane Brown, that is woman here inside RC Social Saloon. Red Akins on the way with That Ain't My Truck. How about the latest duet, which is sure to be another massive number one for both of them? Ella Langley and Morgan Wallen. They debuted that song together out on Morgan Wallen's I'm the Problem tour, but Morgan didn't show up to sing it with her when she performed at Stagecoach, and we're going to tell you why. Lady A, we head downtown next.
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0: The latest from two of the biggest names in country music right now, Ella Langley, Morgan Wallen, and I Can't Love You Anymore, sure to be another massive number one for both of them. They performed it together for the very first time on Morgan's I'm the Problem tour, and then about a month or so ago during Stagecoach, the annual California Music Festival, Ella Langley sang the song without Morgan Wallen. Fans were a little upset that Morgan didn't show up, and Ella was quick to tell the crowd, well, he had his son Indy this weekend, and they were doing daddy and son things. She said, I'm not going to fault Morgan because he's a good daddy, and we can sing it without him. Riley Green on the way, George Strait and Joan Nichols. Hang on.
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0: Roddick Green changed my mind here inside the saloon. He made dozens upon dozens of new fans when he performed his hit song, Worst Way, at the American Music Awards, one of which will be his upcoming co-host on NBC's hit television show, The Voice. Queen Latifah, who has had massive success over the last 30-plus years in the hip-hop world, on television as well, and in movies, was interviewed and asked what she thought of Riley Green at the American Music Awards. Of course, they will be judges together on The Voice, and she got a big old smirk on her face. You could tell she's pretty smitten with Riley Green, and she simply started singing the old Salt and Pepper hit, What a Man, What a Man, What a Mighty Fine Man. Music on the way from Vince Gill, Carrie Underwood, and Chris Ledoux. Hang on.
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Winona Judd and no one else on earth here inside the saloon. Set them up and shoot them down. Jason Aldean on the way, Chris Ledoux. And, you know, whenever we play Winona inside the saloon, I always think back to my idea. I wish somebody had enough money where they could help me put this together. I think we need to have a Women of 90s Country massive tour with Winona Judd, Martina, Faith Hill, Shania on it. I think it would be massive. What do you say? You want to pitch in some dollars so we can try to get them on the road? Here's Zach Brown.

0: Jason Aldean, his latest call, Don't Tell on Me, here inside the saloon. You just never know who's going to show up if you're down on Lower Broadway in Nashville. Patrons were pretty excited and shocked to see as they were enjoying food and drinks at Jason Aldean's bar on Lower Broadway. None other than Jason Aldean walked out on stage with the local band and sang a few songs, taking pictures and signing autographs for fans. Pretty cool. Luke Combs lined up, Vince Gill and Carrie Underwood coming up.
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0: Luke Combs, Sleepless in a Hotel Room here inside the Saloon. Number one for him, a song that he wrote 6 years ago, right before the pandemic shut everything down, and fans had been hounding him for well over 5 years to record it and put it on an album. He said he finally was going to do it because the fans loved it so much, and they were able to help take it all the way to number one. Ella Langley's latest, that Dixieland delight from Alabama, and John Party's got a little dirt on his boots. Hang on.
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0: Ella Langley and Be Her here inside the saloon out of her latest album, Dandelion. Hang out for Rodney Adkins and Farmer's Daughter, Morgan Wallen with Don't We? Bailey Zimmerman, that Chevy Silverado, will tell you about his new song that should be out. I don't know if it came out this weekend or if it'll be out very soon. I know he was talking about it online, but we'll keep you up to date on that. Diamond Rio, Leanne Womack wants to dance, and Blake Shelton. It's a full hour of country, and it's Friday. Let's get at it.
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The great Mike Reed, who got his start playing professional football for the Cincinnati Bengals. He was an all-star Hall of Famer for the Penn State Nittany Lions in his home state. Then he played for years with the Cincinnati Bengals and followed his college degree of music to Nashville, writing some of the biggest songs in the history of country music. Full hour of country. Here comes Kenny Chesney.

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0: Blake Shelton, that's State Country or Die Trying here inside the saloon with Diamond Rio on the way. Make sure you swerve and watch out for the cow in the road. Don't spill your ice cream. We will hear That's How Your Love Makes Me Feel. Bailey Zimmerman with his latest big hit, Chevy Silverado, and a new song on the horizon from Bailey we'll tell you about. And Leanne Womack with I Hope You Dance. Hang on.
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0: That's Bailey Zimmerman and Chevy Silverado here inside the saloon. And Bailey Zimmerman has been promoting it quite often on social media, and it should be released here very soon. I don't know if it was released yet tonight or not, or if it was released yesterday. So if it was, excuse me. But Bailey Zimmerman is releasing a re-recording of one of his favorite songs by Miley Cyrus, the big song, The Climb. And it's crazy to me. That's really where I see that time has really flown by so quickly. I remember when that song first came out, and now it's considered a classic well over 20 years ago, that Bailey Zimmerman, who was probably 3 or 4 years old when it came out, is now covering that song from Miley Cyrus. Morgan Wallen on the way, Rodney Adkins and Brooks and Dunn coming up.
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0: Morgan Wallen, that is, don't we, here inside the Saloon, out all summer on his I'm the Problem tour. Said he's been working on brand new music, got about 8 or 9 of them done. We don't know yet exactly how many new songs will be on a new album from Morgan, if and when he will release it. Sorry, I had a little bit of a hiccup there. Full hour of country. We will kick open the swinging doors to the Saloon again tomorrow afternoon. As always, if you love the story behind the greatest country songs of all time, you need to join us at Cassidy Country on Facebook and TikTok. Give you the history behind some of the greatest country songs of all time. And we shared a couple of them that people are talking about quite a bit. One is the makings of the Restless Heart classic, The Bluest Eyes in Texas. What an amazing song that is and how they came up with that. Also, the Bellamy Brothers and their inspiration for one of their biggest hits, their very first number one. And just recently, a couple of days ago, sharing with you a John Anderson classic that went number one. Wait until you hear who wrote that one.
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You ever seen her do that live? You know what? I hadn't either, but I want to. I think I'll go ahead and put that on my bucket list. Maybe one day I'll get to hear Reba McEntire do Fancy Live. It'd be cool, wouldn't it? It's Charlie Derrick Show. Appreciate you joining me. Welcome to the weekend.

0: Rocky Mountain Low, Coe Wetzel and Corey Kent, Charlie Derrick. Well, you keep asking your guy or you keep asking your girl, let's do this. I want to go do this. And they're just, I don't want to go do that. And finally, you keep asking over and over, like when you were two, you know, mommy, mommy, mommy, I want to have this. I want to have that. And finally, they say what Lori Morgan says in one of the biggest songs she ever recorded in her life. What part of no don't you understand? It's a great song. It's not necessarily a good situation for you and your fella, or you and your girl, but it's a great song. It is coming up next.
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0: Got a request for that one. As a matter of fact, get a lot of requests for that one every night. That's everybody likes that song. That's a popular song. Dylan Scott and What He'll Never Have. Charlie Derrick, I'm trying to figure out, is it better? I want to get your opinion on this. Is it better to store stuff? You know, when you move and you got stuff and you say, well, that's good stuff. We better hang on to it because we're liable to use it again. I don't know about y'all, but a lot of times Andrew and I have done that, and we end up not using that stuff. We just pay rent to store it for a long time, and then we end up selling it. But you know, you always, or at least we do, have a hard time pulling the trigger of getting rid of it before you go. But are y'all, do you think it's a better idea to store stuff like when you're moving, or do you just get rid of it and get new stuff when you get to the new place?
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0: turn this truck around. You're not going to be able to do that with time, though. You know, you won't be able to turn that back. It's the last weekend in May is the reason I'm bringing that up. First weekend, of course, we'll start out new month, new month of June, coming up on Monday. I don't know why that's significant for me, but it always feels like at the end of the month that, oh, man, time is going by fast. Nothing wrong with that. It just is.
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I got a friend of mine, Sherry, is just goo-goo over both those boys. Loves Dan and Shay. That's her favorite song by them, too. So playing that for her here tonight. I tell her all the time, too. I say, Sherry, you a grown woman. Quit going goo-goo over a couple of boys in a band that you never going to meet. And she just looks at me like, well, you know what she does. It's the Charlie Derrick Show. Welcome to the weekend.

0: awful sorry that he's trying to figure out where his girl took off to. Thought she was just going to go to her mom's for the weekend, and he hadn't seen her in a month. You know, how far does a goodbye go? Jason Aldean, Charlie Derrick. Like I say, I'm sorry he's saying goodbye, but we saying hello to the weekend, and goodness gracious, that feels good, doesn't it?
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0: There's Megan Brody and Beautiful Things. Charlie Derrick here. My friend James bought some tickets for his daughter. His daughter, they're in college. They don't play in college, but they're in college. And he bought his daughter and her best buddy a couple of tickets to go to Oklahoma City for the World Series, for the Women's College World Series, which is still going on right now. The championship series is going to be on Wednesday, or they're going to start the series on Wednesday. But Brooke, his daughter, really wanted them, so he bought them. I asked him, I said, how much were they? And he said, Charlie, I can't even tell you. He said, I love what he said, too. He said, it was pretty funny. He said, it gives my wallet a heartache every time I bring up how much I spent on those tickets. He said, it was expensive, but it's your daughter, you know? Come on now.
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0: Yeah, I was just smiling to myself because I still love that song. But the first time I heard it, this was, I don't know, 4 or 5 months ago that I heard it. And it was on Spotify. It popped up on New Music Friday. I listen to that most every week. And it popped up there. And I bet you, I was trying to think how many times I hit repeat on that. Probably half a dozen times. I just listened to it again. Listen to it again. Listen to it again. I like it a lot. Like I say, still now. Ride, ride, ride. George Burge, Luke Bryan, Charlie Derrick. Got some Patti Loveless. Trying to think about Elvis by request. Coming up next.
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Old man left behind some lovely ladies, grown up sexy Texas babies. 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I pulled

He's going to be doing a farewell concert. Says it's going to be the last one that he ever does, coming up this summer in Nashville. That'd be cool to see, wouldn't it? Alan Jackson, last concert. Charlie Derrick with you. Appreciate y'all joining me. Welcome to the weekend.

0: I'll tell you what I hated to look at is that bill for the insurance. You know, we pay, me and Andrew pay, you know, insurance for the house once a year, I guess. And that bill came in and we had to pay it. Dang. Of course, you know, you wouldn't dare go without insurance, you know, for your house and stuff. But poor old Josh Ross talking about it. He hates how she looks, you know, moving on. I hate how that bill looked coming in. But, you know, it's like Preston was telling me. He said, Charlie, you're looking at it all the wrong way. He said, you need to reframe that and think about, you know, what a nice house you got and how lucky you are to have that house. I said, yeah, still hurts, though, doesn't it, when you get that big bill?
1: Having insurance isn't the same as having State Farm. It's like needing a lawyer, but getting some guy who just watches courtroom dramas.
2: How does the defendant plead?
3: Guilty.
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0: Ella and Charlie and Chu's in Texas. Y'all going on vacation this year, aren't you? Or, you know, I'm talking to more and more of my friends who just say, look, I can't afford it this year. Going to have to skip a year. So they're going to go ahead and take time off at work, but they're not going to be able to go anywhere like they normally do. And you know, gosh, it's been a minute since me and Andrea been on a vacation. Well, we go on little trips, but we've been a long time since we went on a big one. And you know, I was telling my friend Stacy yesterday, you know, because she was telling me, she said, yeah, Charlie, we just aren't going to be able to go this summer and can't afford it. And I said, yeah, kind of looking like I was just talking about that big bill we got for our insurance on the house. I told her, I said, yeah, looking like we're going to stay at the house this year, too. Ain't the worst thing, though.
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0: There's Kane and his latest, and I got a woman, of course, singing about his girl, Caitlin. Charlie Derrick here. My friend Nate's up listening to the show here tonight. I hadn't heard from him in a little bit, but he just texted me and asked me would I put on some Clint Black. I told him, yes, sir, I'd be happy to. Asked him which one he wanted to hear. He said, if you got killing time, put it on. So I do, and I'm gonna. Coming up next.
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0: There's Sawyer Brown and Some Girls Do. Charlie Derrick kicking off another long set of continuous country music. You know, this is a great song from Luke, but would you ever walk up to a girl and say, "Country girl, shake it for me"? I wouldn't either.
1: Hey, girl. Oh, now. You know you got everybody looking.

0: There's Change My Mind, Riley Green and Charlie Derrick here. Okay, you probably know this. This is pretty easy country music quiz for you this morning. Trisha Yearwood and Leanne Rimes had a version of this song, and we were country radio was playing both of them, and everybody was siding with one or the other. Said, "Yeah, I like Trisha's version better, and I like Leanne's." You remember the song? It was "How Do I Live." I'm about to play Trisha's version. The song coming up here next.
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0: Yes, after all the bars are closed, Thomas Rhett, Charlie Derrick. You know, it's probably not, I say it's probably not, it may not be a big deal to y'all, but we decided last night before I came into work me and Andrea is going to really, really go out this weekend. Normally we'll either get one of those pizzas at Walmart, you know, one of those frozen pizzas when we want a pizza, or, you know, Andrea will make one, you know, she's pretty good at that. But we decided we're going to order out a big old fat supreme pizza, tonight. And, Andrea said, hey, pick me up some of that, Maomi. She likes that Maomi wine. So pick up some of that. And so we're going to have us a pizza party here tonight. Y'all do anything this weekend that you can't wait to get to?
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0: Here's Jason Aldean, Don't Tell On Me, his latest, Charlie Derrick. This next George Strait song I'm about to play is probably, I was just figuring on it a couple of minutes ago, where would it land in my top 10 of favorite George Strait songs? It's about number 7 for me, you know, maybe 7, 8, somewhere around in there. It's a great song, and it's definitely in my top 10. You'll find out what it is coming up here next.
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I just love that guy so much. Joe Diffie and Home. Charlie Derrick kicking off another long set of continuous country music for us. Good morning. Welcome to the weekend.

0: Here's the fall. Cody Johnson and Charlie Derrick. I was just talking to James. James, what we were talking about is the question of the night here tonight. I want to know, do when y'all move and the old stuff you got in the old place is not going to fit in the new place, or you'd want to put it in your new place, just doesn't fit the vibe or whatever, and you decide, well, it's good stuff. Let's just store it. So many times, Andrea and I have done that. And we're looking at doing it again, and that's why I was asking you about it. But so many times we've done it, and, you know, 6 months down the road, say, yeah, we're never going to use that stuff, so we sell it. But we move it. We rent the truck to move it, and then we store it for 6 months. Then we sell it. Why don't we just go ahead and sell it before we go to all that expense? But do y'all store stuff when you move, or do you just, like, okay, it's better to sell it? James and I both agree, and it's better just to sell it.
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0: Here's Be Her, Ella Langley, Charlie Derrick. Remember the first time I heard Jody Messina do That's the Way It Is, You Gotta Roll with the Punches. Remember the first time I heard that song? I mean, the timing was perfect. I was sitting at a red light, and I was just, I mean, times were, you know, it was tough. And then here comes Jody saying, you know, that's the way it goes. You got to roll with the punches. And, you know, just the, you know, the song that it is. And it just like, whoa, man, she's right. I've loved that song ever since. Can't wait to play it. It's coming up next.
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0: There's Chevy Silverado, Bailey Zimmerman, and Charlie Derrick. Of course, always like talking to you. We head into the weekend. What you doing this weekend? You can't wait to get to. I don't know if you heard, me and Andrew's going to have us a big fat pizza party here tonight. We're going to order out, man. I mean, I'm going to go get it and stuff. We're going to order a pizza at our favorite pizza place. And Andrea's got some of her Mayomi wine. She loves that stuff, and she gets that when special occasions, you know. And I know it sounds pitiful. I mean, can't y'all do any better than a pizza party and a $20 bottle of wine? No, that's about it for us. So, but that's what I'm looking forward to it this weekend, too. Plus, we got softball. We got more college softball coming up again tonight. I can't wait for that. What about y'all? Y'all got anything big going this weekend you can't wait to get to?
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You know, you ever have a song that you just never get tired of? That's one of them for me. Faith Hill and A Piece of My Heart here with the Charlie Derrick Show. Good morning to you. Welcome into the weekend.

0: Yes, sir, we do. Morgan Wallen, his latest, that's Don't We, Charlie Derrick. Happy to announce that Matt and Michelle are up early this morning listening to the show. Thank you, number one. About to get your song on. Matt and Michelle are originally from Texas, so you know when anybody says anything about Texas, they want to hear about it. So, yeah, they wanted to hear that little Texas, God Bless Texas. I told them I'd put it on, and I'm gonna. Coming up next.
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0: You know what? I'm thinking I'm going to have a day like this. Andrew and I are going to have a, we decided we're going to order out a pizza tonight. A lot of times when we get a pizza, we just get one, you know, there at the grocery store, one of those frozen units. And those, you know, those aren't bad. You stick them in the oven for the right amount of time, and those aren't bad at all. But we decided we're going to order a Supreme from our favorite pizza place tonight. Andrew's going to get her special wine, her Naomi wine. You know, it's really not that special, you know, but it's kind of she likes. And we're going to eat supper, and then I guess I'm going to go watch softball games, and she'll watch a movie. We do that sometimes, but that's what's up for us this weekend. I hope y'all got plans for a good one, too. Sure appreciate you listening in this morning, getting your weekend started with me. Corey Kent, Coe Wetzel, get a lot of requests for that song, Rocky Mountain Low. About to play it, too, coming up next.
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1: NBC News Radio, I'm Scott Carr. A new congressional map favoring Republicans in Louisiana is now headed to that state's governor's desk. This after the Louisiana legislature passed the map Friday, designed to give Republicans one more seat in the U.S. House. The path was cleared for the new map after a Supreme Court decision limited how much race can be considered.

0: Jordan Davis turned this truck around. He says he's always puzzled by women who want to touch his beard. He uses beard oil, which means they end up with oil on their hands. And when Jordan started having some success, he bought himself a hunting cabin. Sounds pretty good. Dustin Lynch, Mary Chapin Carpenter coming up.
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0: Shaboozy and Jelly Roll, it's Amen on your station for these superstars of country music. Two Black Cadillacs from Carrie Underwood next. Also, George Strait on the way.
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0: time zone am I on? What country am I in?
1: It doesn't matter. It's 5 o'clock somewhere.
0: It's always on 5 in Margaritaville, come to think of it.
1: Yeah, I heard that.
0: You've been there, haven't you?
1: Yes, sir.
0: I've seen your boat there.
1: I've been to Margaritaville a few times.
0: All right. Well, that's good.
1: Stumble my way back.
0: Okay. Well, we just want to make sure you can keep it between the navigational beacons.
1: Between the buoys. I got it.
0: All right. Well, it's 5 o'clock. Let's go somewhere.
1: I'm ready. Crank it up.
0: Let's get out of here.
1: I'm gone.

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1: NBC News Radio, I'm Scott Carr. A federal judge is ordering President Trump to take his name off the Kennedy Center in Washington, issuing in a rule Friday that the Performing Arts Center is to be named for President Kennedy only, adding only Congress can change that. The judge also blocked the center from being closed down for 2 years for renovations, as had been ordered by President Trump. In a social media post last night, the president blasted the judge, saying he's turning over all responsibility of the center to Congress. Three people have died in the latest strike by the U.S. military on a suspected drug boat in the eastern Pacific. U.S. Southern Command posts on X the boat was transiting along known narco-trafficking routes and being operated, they say, by known terrorist groups, though the post didn't say which

0: Morgan Wallen and I got better. Well, a natural wonder has officially claimed the top spot in America's bucket lists, new survey finds. 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

0: George Burge, Luke Bryan, it's Ride, Ride, Ride. It's Dave, and we'll keep the country playing for us coming up with Blake Shelton and Josh Ross. Daryl Singletary is having too much fun next.
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0: Look, moving on.
1: Well, having a six-figure income and salary doesn't mean what it used to mean, as a third of those earners now say they're financially distressed, according to a Harris poll. In the year 2025, two-thirds say earning six figures is not a sign of wealth or success anymore. Surprisingly, a lot of those making at least $100,000 are living paycheck to paycheck, as three-quarters of them admit to using a credit card recently because they ran out of cash.
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Yeah, let me tell you something. I hold on.

0: Kane Brown and Woman on Saturday morning. Nearly half of guests have left a backyard party early because the outdoor space was uncomfortable, often without telling the host why. The problem may be that people aren't following some unwritten rules for these social gatherings. More than two-thirds of hosts say the biggest one is don't bring uninvited guests.
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0: Thomas Rhett and Jordan Davis, Ain't a Bad Life. Got more country still to come. Hang tight for George Strait and Adelaida. Also, Phil Vassar and Riley Green on the way.
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0: Russell Dickerson and Happened to Me. So Yelp's 2026 Home and Living Trends are out, highlighting the hottest trends for the rest of this year. Gallery walls, statement staircases, and wellness rooms are expected to be big for the rest of this year. Grandma hobbies are becoming more popular, like golf, and people are interested in K-pop dance lessons, too.
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0: Ella Langley and Be Her. New report reveals which North American airports cost travelers the most. Research from casino.ca analyzes 50 of the busiest airports on the continent based on the average price for a beer, a night of parking, and nightly hotel rates. New York City's LaGuardia Airport is the most expensive, with a total of $381, followed by Denver International Airport in Colorado for $351.
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Hey, good morning. It's the JD Show. Great to be back with you this weekend. What do we have in store this hour? Chris Jansen, Carrie Underwood, and right now it's My Love. Here is Little Texas.

0: Well, it is May the 30th. If you didn't know, it's National Hole in My Bucket Day. That sounds pretty pretty important, right? Or absolutely a waste of a good bucket with a hole in it. But the whole reason this day is celebrated is it's bringing back a tradition of a fun children's song. There's a hole in my bucket. I won't sing it for you, but you can look it up. There's people who sing it way better than me.
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0: That's Morgan Wallen at Dunway. And don't we have some heroes from the state of Maryland? Firefighters that came to the rescue of a mother raccoon and three of her kits that had fallen down a narrow tree. The hole in the tree was too small for the mother to climb down to get them, and these little kits were just too tiny, too weak to climb out themselves. They think the mother was moving them, and they fell off. And now, what they did was pretty impressive. They have these telescoping technologies for helping to save people through with thermal cameras. They were able to look at the tree and see the thermal images and knew the kits were in the tree. They then cut a small hole right above them so they couldn't hurt them and then rescued them properly. Where are they at now? Well, they're at the local wildlife refuge where they'll be nursed to health and then released with their mother back to the wild.
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0: Happy Saturday and a great weekend from the JD Show. We're bringing you Chris Young, Alan Jackson, and Tucker Wetmore all after this.
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0: Tucker Wetmore and Brunette. Do want to mention celebrities celebrating a birthday today. CeeLo Green turning 50 today. How about this one? Think Noodles, the Roblox star who has made a new career out of it, turning 48 years old today. Who would have thought you could be that age and be a YouTube sensation playing Roblox? Guys, happy birthday, and more importantly, happy birthday to you if you're celebrating a birthday today from all of us here at the station.
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Tim McGraw, Don't Take the Girls. We start another great hour of music for you. We got Dwight Yoakam coming up this hour and Megan Maroney. But right now, I'll name the dogs. Here's Blake Shelton.

0: Well, it's time to take a look at movies and entertainment from this very day in history, and I'm going to start with a movie called The Wrong Turn. This had Elise Dush in it, as well as Kevin Ziegler's, which launched their careers about a family that eats people in West Virginia, released on this very day back in 2003. And how about this special movie with Ellen DeGeneres as one of the main voices? It was Finding Nemo, a movie that also released on this very day, believe it or not, all the way back in 2003. And there you have it, some great entertainment from this very day in history.
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0: Well, golf fans, here's a little interesting piece of trivia. The world's largest golf ball pyramid was just built this last week. How much did it take and where was it at? It's from Texas. As we all know, everything's a little bigger in Texas. The pyramid ended up being constructed of 19,019 golf balls, breaking the previous record that was held back in 2025. Pictures of this pyramid are absolutely impressive and immense. It's very, very, very cool. It took 38 rows of golf balls and stacking them in a pyramid to get this completed, and is still on display this week.
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0: Mission has been rescued and is in critical condition. The climbers were up over 18,000 feet. 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

That's Love Ain't, the Eli Young Band. Still to come this hour, Parmalee and the Zach Brown Band with As She's Walking Away. But right now, the Keeper of the Stars. Here's Tracy Byrd.

0: cowgirl.
1: Well, kids, do not try this Guinness World Record at home. A matter of fact, I wouldn't suggest trying it ever. An Idaho man has broke the Guinness World Record for balancing a running chainsaw. You know, something that has moving parts in it, so keeping it balanced is quite difficult. On his chin. A running chainsaw on his chin. What is the Guinness World Record? It is 4 minutes and 14 seconds without letting it fall off. Kids, do not attempt this one. There's a lot of other Guinness World Records I will pursue and tell you to try to go for. Just skip this one.
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0: Well, this story has a lot of monkeying around to do. Six marquee monkeys escaped in Ritten, Germany. These primates were on the loose for more than 24 hours, and there's still one that has eluded capture and rescue. They say firefighters, wild animal experts have been called out. Those that have had over 40 years of experience are still struggling to catch this last primate that is on the loose in Ritten, Germany. So, hey, if you're over there and you're a good monkey wrangler, you might be able to charge them a pretty penny to catch that monkey.
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John Michael Montgomery, Be My Baby Tonight. I am JD with you for the last hour of my show on this Saturday. What's in store? Tracy Lawrence, Riley Green, and right now it's a little lonely in America. Here's Brooks and Dunn.

0: Last hour on the JD Show, do want to mention for my NASCAR fans, you've got some exciting racing action to enjoy. 7:30 p.m. this evening, Eastern Time, from Nashville Speedway. It's the Sports Illustrated Resorts 250.
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Travis Tritt, I'm going to be somebody here inside the saloon. Settle on up. Come on up. Hi there, Rich Cassidy. Welcome to it. No cover charge, no closing time. We hang out here inside the saloon each and every day. Thank you so much for spending your time and throwing in some great requests. On the way, Tim McGraw, Zach Top with his latest called South of Sanity, Kenny, Rascal Flatts, and how about Brad Paisley with She's Everything?

0: The latest from Ella Langley, that is Be Her, here inside the saloon. Three Ella Langley songs sit atop the Billboard 100 right now, including Choosing Texas, number two, Be Her, and her latest, a duet with Morgan Wallen. Strike while the iron is hot for Ella. New music on the way from Zach Topp. We'll throw in Tim McGraw and Dierks Bentley. We get sideways.
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0: His latest album is available right now, called Ain't In It For My Health. That is the latest from Zach Top, called South of Sanity. And he says it'll probably be the first part of 2027 that fans will get a brand new album from him. He said he's been working on it in between tour dates. Bailey Zimmerman on the way. Kenny with Fall in Love and Praying for Daylight. The debut from Rascal Flatts back from 1999.
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0: That's Bailey Zimmerman, Chevy Silverado, here inside the saloon. You can download now his rendition, his cover of the Miley Cyrus hit back from the early 2000s, The Climb. Crazy to think that that song has been around that long ago, that now people are covering it. Bailey Zimmerman sharing a little clip of it on his social media pages. Doesn't sound too bad. Full Hour of Country with Co Wetzel, Corey Kent, Eric Church. Throw in Scotty McCreery and Blake Shelton with a big old number one. Thank you so much for hanging out inside the saloon. We are back in a sec.
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Little Big Town, hanging out at the Boondocks here inside the saloon with Blake Shelton on the way. How about the international smash from Lady A with Need You Now? 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And Rick Van Shelton, here is I Am a Simple Man.

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0: Number one for Blake Shelton, that is Stay Country or Die, Trying with Lori Morgan on the way, saying, I didn't know my own strength. How about Morgan Wallen and Don't We? And Scotty McCreery with See You Tonight. I wonder if Scotty McCreery would ever sit at the judges' table at American Idol. Not right now, obviously, because he's too busy with new music and out on the road touring. And, of course, he's got a couple of babies back at home. But I wonder if he would pay back to American Idol, who made him such a star. Crazy to think how long it's been since Scotty McCreery has been on American Idol when he was just a teenager, but now one of the biggest names in country music.
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0: Morgan Wallen and Don't We here inside the saloon. Corey Kent, Co. Wetzel lined up with their latest called Rocky Mountain Low. Eric Church was a massive number one for him, a two-week number one, as a matter of fact, out of his album Chief. We will hear Springsteen and Garth Brooks, two of a kind, working on that Full House. Hang on.
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0: Corey Kent, Co Wetzel, and Rocky Mountain Low here inside the saloon. Co Wetzel has really taken care of himself. Somebody had posted a photo online, a side-by-side of Co Wetzel from a couple of years ago with his very noticeable beer belly. And to today, he has been working out religiously. Now the father of a proud father of a little girl, saying that he loves putting the beverages down for more healthier snacks, more energy to play with his little daughter. Dylan Scott on the way. Clay Walker. We'll throw in Sugar Land and a full hour of country. Hang on.
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Sammy Kershaw, she don't know she's beautiful. Here inside the saloon, we share a great story at Cassidy Country on Facebook and TikTok. The title of the video is No Phone Calls, and it's a great story of the time that Troy Gentry was on the phone, his cell phone, with his cousin while Hank Williams Jr. was in the room with him, wanting Hank Jr. to talk to his cousin. Hank Jr. didn't like that, broke the phone. Go watch the video now at Cassidy Country.

0: Jordan Davis and Turn This Truck Around here inside the saloon with Clay Walker on the way and Live Until I Die. Dylan Scott and What He'll Never Have. And Sugarland, there's got to be something more. No word yet if Jennifer Nettles and Christian Bush will be reuniting to hit the road and bring us brand new music as Sugarland. At one time, they talked about doing that, but then Christian Bush got this little job becoming the producer for a country newcomer by the name of Megan Maroney. And since she has taken off and her career is just skyrocketing right now, Christian Bush is pretty busy producing all of her music.
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6: 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Ag Weather Impacts Tuesday and Friday, 7.05 a.m., 5.05 p.m. now on 95.3 KXLE.
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0: Dylan Scott and What He'll Never Have here inside RC Social Saloon. Minutes ago, we heard from Clay Walker online talking about what he needs on his bus to be happy. What is one of his touring bus snacks that he has to have? And he says, I don't care what you put on my bus as long as you put pistachios. He says, I could go through a bag and a half of pistachios in one day, let alone. So I'm always up, stocked up. Toby Keith on the way, Megan Maroney, and how about Zach Brown? We jump right in.
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0: Megan Maroney and Beautiful Things here inside the saloon with music on the way from George Strait. We'll throw in Josh Ross. Tim McGraw says, I like it, I love it. The Mavericks, All You Ever Do Is Bring Me Down. And Kenny Chesney, hey, hit us up on our Facebook and TikTok at Cassidy Country. 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

How Catch a Man, Small Town Saturday Night here inside the saloon. Hi there, Rich Cassidy. Hope you're having a great weekend. Thank you so much for spending a little bit of time with us. George Burge and Luke Bryan on the way. Tim McGraw, I like it, I love it. We head down that red dirt road from the reigning ACM Duo of the Year. I think you know who that is. And everybody wants to go to heaven. Here comes Kenny Chesney.

0: George Burge, Luke Bryan, and Ride, Ride, Ride. I still believe that's going to be the theme song of summer 2026. What a great song from those guys. Tim McGraw on the way, who is getting set to kick off his Pawn Store Guitar Stadium Tour all across the country, bringing along special guests. Timothy Wayne, who is a new singer in country music, also his nephew. 49 Winchester, and on select dates, Lady A and The Chicks. Jason Aldean and Brooks and Dunn coming up next.
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0: Jason Aldean, how far does a goodbye go? Here inside the saloon, took it all the way to number one. Coming up, Josh Ross, Hate How You Look. Brett Young with Sleep Without You. And a classic from George Strait, a song that was written after the songwriter watched a television commercial of a delivery service whose tagline was, "We'll get it to you by tomorrow. We'll get it to Amarillo by morning if you need it." Yep, the old George Strait classic. 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

That don't sound like you. That is Lee Brice here inside the Saloon with the greatest country songs of all time right here. Hi there, Rich Cassidy. Welcome to the Saloon. No cover charge. No closing time. You can hang out as long as you'd like to. L.L. Langley and Choosing Texas lined up. Throw in Joe Nichols, Randy Travis, and Joe DeMessina. Here is I'm All Right.

0: Her massive number one that sat atop the country music charts, I believe, for something like 5 weeks. And it is sitting number one still on the Billboard 100. Matter of fact, Ella Langley having the top three songs on the Billboard 100. Certainly the hottest thing in music right now. Randy Travis on the way, Kane Brown's latest, and Joe Nichols at Tequila making her do funny things. Hang on.
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0: Kane Brown and Woman here inside the saloon, his latest. We take a walk in Mayberry with Rascal Flatts in a minute. Riley Green, we'll talk about Riley Green and what he almost got away with. And he says if it wouldn't have been for the security, he might have gotten away with it. And Vince Gill, don't let our love start slipping away. Hang on.
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0: That's Riley Green, and changed my mind here inside the saloon recently. He was asked about his short 4-episode stint on CBS's new television show, Marshals, asking him if he kept any mementos from his filming on the show. And Riley Green said, I tried, and I tried as hard as I could. He says, but every time I would head for the door, they would give me a shakedown to make sure I had nothing that was from the set. He says, trust me, I would have taken a lot from the set. Full Hour of Country. We will do it again tomorrow afternoon. Kick open the swinging doors here inside the saloon. If you love the greatest country songs of all time in the history of country music, you'll be happy to know we share brand new music history videos each and every day right there on Facebook and TikTok. Just look for Cassidy Country.
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